0: listening. FM 101 Radio Pakistan. FM 101. 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
1: तो हम सब इन्हें सुनते ही चले।

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1: AM Pakistan Standard Time. Assalamu alaikum. Friday, 17th of Muharram al Haram, July the 3rd, 2026. This is Radio Pakistan. The news read by Daman Zaman. The headlines. The Prime Minister will undertake an official visit to Iran and Turkey from today. The Deputy Prime Minister and the Saudi Foreign Minister have telephonically discussed the regional situation. The Minister for Law and Justice says comprehensive reforms are being introduced in the prison system across the country.
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3: Karachi, Lahore, Islamabad, Peshawar, Quetta, Hyderabad, Faisalabad, Sialkot, Multan, Bahawalpur, Sargodha, Larkana, Mithi, Bichha, Khairpur, Kohat, Pannu, Abbottabad, and Mirpur Azad Kashmir. 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

0: 1 p.m. Pakistan Standard Time. Assalamu alaikum. This is Radio Pakistan. The news read by Asma Hafiz. First, the headlines. Prime Minister left for Tehran today on a day-long official visit to Iran. President has extended felicitation to President and people of Republic of Belarus on their Independence Day. Interior Minister has reaffirmed commitment to further strengthen Pakistan-Saudi Arabia brotherly relations. At the UN Security Council, Pakistan has expressed confidence for more meaningful progress in the US-Iran talks. And now the news in detail. Prime Minister Shehbaz Sharif has left for Iran on a one-day official visit. He is accompanied by the Deputy Prime Minister Ishaq Dar and other cabinet ministers and senior officials.
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0: 4 p.m. Pakistan Standard Time. Assalamu alaikum. This is Radio Pakistan. The news read by Tanveer Baloch. First, the headlines. Prime Minister and Chief of Defense Forces have arrived in Tehran to participate in funeral ceremony of Iran Supreme Leader Ayatollah Ali Khamenei. Interior Minister has reaffirmed Pakistan's commitment to further strengthening brotherly relations with Saudi Arabia. Pakistan Embassy in China has hosted a mango festival in Beijing as a part of celebrations marking 75 years of Pakistan-China diplomatic relations. Final of ICC Women T20 World Cup will be played between Australia and England at Lord's on Sunday. Now the news in detail. Prime Minister Shehbaz Sharif has arrived in Tehran to participate in the funeral ceremony of Iran Supreme Leader Ayatollah Ali Khamenei Shahid. The Prime Minister will convey condolences on behalf of the people and the government of Pakistan to the Iranian leadership and the bereaved families while reaffirming solidarity with the brotherly nation and in their hour of profound grief. Speaker, National Assembly, Sardar Ayaz Sadiq, Deputy Prime Minister Muhammad Ishaq Tar, Minister for Information and Broadcasting Ataullah Tar, PP Chairman Bilawal Bhutto Zardari, PPP Secretary General Nayyar Hussain Bukhari, and Chief Minister of Sindh Sayyid Murad Ali Shah are accompanying the Prime Minister.
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0: 9 PM Pakistan Standard Time. Assalamu alaikum. This is Radio Pakistan. The news read by Daman Zaman. The headline. The Prime Minister and the Chief of the Defense Forces have attended the funeral ceremony of late Supreme Leader of Iran, Ayatollah Sayyid Ali Khamenei, in Tehran. The Chief of the Defense Forces, during a meeting with the Iranian Foreign Minister, has paid tribute to the late Ayatollah Ali Khamenei for his services to Iran. The Finance Minister has stressed the need for a fully digitalized taxation system to eliminate leakage. The Minister for National Food Security has invited the Portuguese investors to explore joint ventures and public-private partnerships in Pakistan's olive sector. The All Parties Youth Conference has urged the United Nations and other world bodies to help secure the release of illegally detained Hurriyat leaders languishing in different jails.
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2: 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The biggest Hyderabad, Faisalabad, Sialkot, Multan, Bahawalpur, Sargodha, Larkana, Mithi, Bichha, Khairpur, Kohat, Bannu, Abbottabad.

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1: I have my faith in you, just like I have a faith on my dad, who would never stab me in the back. I have a faith on my sister too, even though I cannot resist her, true. I have a faith in my mom, who can never do me no wrong. I have a faith in my brother, who can treat me like no other. But most of all, I have my faith in you. Faith is all we have. You and I.